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9: Good morning, it's Dave and Cheryl, and a good performance from Treya Savage last night, striking out eight Yankees as the Blue Jays won a game. And meanwhile, Las Vegas took first blood in their series against Colorado. More on that coming up. And also, Stephen Colbert's last show is tonight, but he's been slowly saying goodbye all week. And last night, he had some big stars asking him questions. Sunshine today with a high of 17. Right now, it's 5.
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0: Chatham Kent's Big Country 91.3. Good morning, it's Dave and Cheryl. Las Vegas took first blood in their series against Colorado as they beat Colorado 4-2. They were up by three, and then Colorado scored two, including one a little late. But then Vegas got an empty net goal to win that one 4-2, so they're up 1-0 in that series. Blue Jays with a great pitching performance from Trey Savage, a real pitcher's battle last night. Trey struck out eight Yankees en route to a 2-1 Toronto win, and Cleveland got by Detroit 3-2 in 10 innings. In Georgia, there's a therapy dog that's being recognized for helping first responders address mental health challenges. So the dog is Bailey, a 5-year-old Labradoodle Golden Doodle mix, who works to help first responders open up about their mental health struggles while on the job.
1: What Bailey does is put smiles on faces. For a long time, hospitals and other places have had therapy dogs for patients. Nothing for the providers. GMR started this program of providing therapy dogs for the providers, for those people who are already helping other people.
2: Proud, humbled.
1: That was amazing. I had no idea that he was getting awarded or getting recognized for that. With the dogs, it's 100% unconditional love. They're going to love you, and that's what I love so much about working with Bailey.
0: Stephen Colbert's late night show, or last show, is tonight. But he's slowly been saying goodbye all week. So last night he had on some big stars asking him questions. Some of them included Billy Crystal, Weird Al Yankovic, Martha Stewart, Mark Hamill, Jim Gaffigan, Jeff Daniels, and the list goes on. Here he is answering a very thoughtful one.
3: How would you describe the rest of your life in five words?
4: My family, my friends, fun.
5: God bless you, Stephen Colbert. You are known. Stephen Colbert, everybody.
0: All right, any big plans for this coming weekend? Maybe just binge-watching some TV? Here's comedian Judd Apatow.
6: You guys binging a lot of television these days? Yeah. Here's the thing about binging that's tricky is, you know, you'll watch an entire series in, like, one day. And then it doesn't come back for a year. And then it comes back and you remember nothing about the show. Right? And like my wife and I were watching episode one, season two of Narcos, which is an amazing show, but we're sitting there going, is Escobar a good guy or a bad guy? Then we were watching the second season of Broadchurch. We get eight episodes in and we're like, I think we watched this already. It took us 8 hours to realize that we had already seen it. My daughter binges, but she won't let us change the channel until she completes the entire series. And it's never like a show like Fawlty Towers where there's 12. It's always like, let's binge Friends. There's like 390 episodes.
0: Sunny today with a high of 17. Clear tonight, a little bit windy with a low of 6. Sun and cloud tomorrow with a high of 19. And we could see some rain moving in on the weekend. Well, right now, we're sitting at 5.
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Wishing time would stop, but it's almost 2 o'clock. Your blue eyes locked in mine. I don't wanna say goodbye. I like the way we talk, so we should take a walk and talk about the things you like. Anything you wanna say, girl, I'm all ears tonight.

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1: With an update from cknewstoday.ca, I'm Cheryl Johnstone. The Northern Tornadoes Project confirms a tornado did touch down in the London area on Tuesday evening. Officials say a funnel made contact with the ground just southeast of the city after reviewing video and radar evidence. A survey team will visit the site to see the damage in person. No injuries were reported, but several trees and power lines were damaged in the storm. A dream come true for Chatham Kent's Jeff Guttler. The spotter for driver Christian Lundgaard celebrated the team's first IndyCar Series win earlier this month when they took the checkered flag on the road course at Indianapolis Motor Speedway. Guttler says the closing laps felt endless as the team protected its lead. Now their attention turns to the Indy 500 this Sunday. Guttler will be above turn one during the 110th running of the race. He says the team has made some major improvements throughout practice and qualifying. An Ontario resident is being tested for Ebola. The health ministry says there's no confirmed cases in Ontario, and health officials didn't say where the person was from. But CBC News says it comes days after the World Health Organization declared an Ebola outbreak in Congo and Uganda of international concern. Meanwhile, an Air France flight headed to Detroit had to divert to Montreal yesterday after the U.S. barred it, citing new restrictions for people who had recently traveled to East Africa. The passenger was assessed and then flew back to Paris. They weren't showing any symptoms, and CBC News says the plane continued on to Detroit. A new fundraiser in support of the Women and Children's Unit at the Chatham Kent Health Alliance is coming up. Strong Starts for Tiny Hearts, a 5K walk run, will be taking place on Sunday, May 31st at Mud Creek Trail in Chatham. Nurse Kristen Fife says a manager at the hospital approached a few of the nurses with the idea.
2: It's a good way to bring the community together and promote physical activity. We started circling the idea with some of the staff on the floor, and it started to gain momentum, and here we are.
1: All the money raised will be used to help purchase some new equipment for the Women and Children's Unit. In sports, the Vegas Golden Knights doubled up the Colorado Avalanche 4-2 to take Game 1 of the NHL's Western Conference Final. Vegas jumped out to a 3-0 lead, then they held off the Avs in the third period to hand Colorado their first home loss of the playoffs. The Montreal Victoires are PWHL champions. They shut out the Ottawa Charge 4-0 to win the series in four games. Marie-Philippe Poulin had an assist to finish with 8 points in 9 playoff games and was named the MVP of the playoffs. Canadian Shea Gilgeous Alexander scored 30 points as the Oklahoma City Thunder beat the San Antonio Spurs 122-113. That ties the NBA's Western Conference Final up at 1. In the WNBA, Chatham's Bridget Carlton had 16 points, 3 rebounds, and 3 steals, but the Portland Fire lost 90-73 to Indiana. Treya Savage outpitched Cam Schittler in a marquee matchup between young aces as the Toronto Blue Jays edged the New York Yankees 2-1. Savage struck out 8 over 6 shutout innings after a 2-hour rain delay. The Detroit Tigers dropped their 5th straight game as they fell 3-2 in 10 innings to Cleveland. Tigers had a chance to win it in the 9th after the first 2 batters were walked, but the next 3 batters struck out. Meanwhile, Blue Jays pitcher Jose Berríos underwent a full Tommy John surgery on his right elbow. That'll sideline him for 12 to 18 months. And Toronto Raptor Colin Murray-Boyles has been named to the NBA's All-Rookie Second Team. Now the forecast. It'll be sunny today with a high of 17. Clear skies tonight, but windy with a low of 6. And then sunny to start tomorrow, but becoming cloudy in the afternoon and windy with a high of 19. Right now it's 5 Celsius. I'm Cheryl Johnstone. For more on these and other stories, visit cknewstoday.ca.
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0: Chad and Ken's Big Country 91.3. Good morning, it's Dave and Cheryl. Coming up in a moment, you think potholes are bad here? We'll let you know what happened over in the UK. And also how two pet goats saved some lives.
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13: The Big Buzz.
0: People are dealing with pothole issues everywhere. I was up in Timmins, Northern Ontario, and there were massive potholes all over the place. Well, check this out. A truck was sent to repair some rural potholes in the UK. It became trapped in one of the potholes it was meant to fix.
14: The vehicle is now sitting at this really steep 45-degree angle, attracting visitors from all around to photograph it. The local council acknowledged the incident, noting the peat-based road had experienced some significant movement and rutting.
0: Yeah, I'd say so.
14: You think? They cited recent storm damage and the freeze-thaw cycles as the contributing factors for deteriorating the road.
0: And sounds like there was like a little bit of a sinkhole underneath. Mm. And then I guess when the truck went to go and fix it with, you know, a load of asphalt on the back.
14: Yeah, trying to get close to it. And boom. Oh, wait, this is way bigger than we realized.
0: Well, sometimes we talk about, you know, humans, kids, people that are heroes. Sometimes it's animals.
14: And in this case, it was two goats that saved their owner's life after a tornado buried this family beneath debris out in Oklahoma. Rescuers arrived and they noticed the goats were standing on top of this pile of rubble. And that's when they realized that a family was down below.
15: There was glass shattering. We could hear bricks falling. And our cellar door dented in. And we just knew that it was bricks that had fallen from the wall. But I looked into our backyard and saw both of our goats, Percy and Penny, and was very overwhelmed that they survived. And he says, when we came around the back of the house, your goats were standing on the pile of bricks. And we were pretty sure that's probably where the cellar was.
0: All right, so from hero goats to drunken deer. French authorities are alerting motorists about drunk deer creating road hazards after consuming fermented fruits.
14: Police actually had to share some footage on social media showing the deer behaving pretty erratically, running in circles. after apparently eating the fermented fruit. They stated, not all road users are sober. So apparently they got drunk because they were eating these buds, fermented fruit, and other decaying plants, which resulted in some totally unpredictable behavior.
0: Police advise caution, noting if Bambi overindulges, it might not be the time to drive like you own the road. So slow down. Drunken deer are everywhere.
14: You never know where deer are going to move anyway, like let alone a drug deer.
0: All right, so now we've got a third animal story. So from goats to deer to frogs.
14: An Australian couple found a frog in their lettuce that they purchased at a grocery store. They estimate it traveled across the country from eastern Australia. And they said the lettuce, it had ventilation holes, and that's how the frog was able to live.
12: Honestly, so much feedback about it being AI. I feel like it's actually wild, the fact that we barely know how to use our phones, so I don't think we even could put something like that together.
13: Yeah, it was just chilling in the bag. I think it was having a hell of a time, really. But yeah, lucky the bag had a few holes in it, and it had plenty of pastures to graze on. So yeah, no, he was enjoying it.
0: So they've named him Greg. And he was released at a local dam along with the lettuce. By the way, the store, I love this store name, is Woolworths. Remember Woolworths in North America? It's a grocery store chain in Australia. I looked it up. I was like, it's not the same Woolworths, right? Did it start? No, it's completely different. I don't know if it was an offshoot of the original brand at one point.
14: Maybe the same name from like family, you know, how there's like family names, right? I wonder if they went to Australia and started this. Yeah, a grocery store there.
0: Well, Woolworths turned into Woolco.
14: I was going to say Woolco. I remember Woolco.
0: Yeah. And then eventually, I believe Walmart.
14: Walmart bought it out.
0: All right, a little bit closer to home. Community Living Chatham, Canada is doing a pizza day today.
14: It's their day at Boston Pizza. So that means 10% of all food sales at Boston Pizza today in Chatham will be donated back to Community Living Chatham, Kent. And this is for dine-in or takeout only.
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0: Chatham Kent's Big Country 91.3. It's Dave and Cheryl. Results from yesterday's big question in a moment. And today we're asking about your bathroom.
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6: Big Country weather.
0: Lots of sunshine today with a high of 17. Clear tonight down to 6, then sun and cloud and 19 tomorrow.
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0: Results from yesterday's question.
7: We asked if you know how to swim, and 67% said yes.
0: I do not. Well, I could maybe a little bit, but...
7: Float? Doggy paddle?
0: Maybe in a pool. I think in an ocean I'd panic because of the undertow and stuff. I just never learned to swim.
7: But there's not always an undertow. But yeah, if you never took swimming lessons.
0: Well, and I had an incident with a family member when I was a kid. He like pushed on the back of this little thing I was on. Mm-hmm. And my head went under the water and I started swallowing water.
7: Oh.
0: And my sister, I remember screaming at him, "Let him up!" And then I was throwing up water on the beach. My aunt and uncle who had taken us to the beach were not happy with my cousin when that happened. Mm-hmm. So yeah, ever since then I don't know. I don't go out too deep in water, and it promises not to drown me. So it's worked out well.
7: You respect it.
0: All right. Today we're asking this. Do you always lock your bathroom door?
7: That's because they were asking that in a recent online poll. 34% of people say they always lock the bathroom door. 32% say only if guests are over. 21% never lock it, even if guests are over. And 11% claim they don't even shut the door. Hopefully you do when guests are there. I mean, that's the joys of living alone and in the country. I don't shut the bathroom door ever. Also, because my dog likes to come in for a visit, I call it the pet and pee. I don't know.
0: Ours does that. Golden Retriever, you don't shut the door.
7: They panic if they can't get to see you or access you.
0: She'll push the door open and come in, "Hey, what are you doing?" And then sit down right in front of you. That's what someone said online, too. They said they leave it open because their kids or their pets will freak out if they don't.
7: Little fingers coming under the door. What are you doing in there, Dad?
0: It's awful. All right, led to our question today. You can go on both bigcountry91.3.com.
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1: With an update from cknewstoday.ca, I'm Cheryl Johnstone. It's now confirmed that there was a tornado in the London area on Tuesday evening. The Northern Tornadoes Project says the tornado touched down southwest of the city after they reviewed video and radar evidence. A survey team also visited the site, and officials will inspect damage in other parts of the city to determine if it was caused by strong winds or a different tornado. Chatham-Kent's Jeff Guttler is gearing up for a busy weekend at the Indianapolis Motor Speedway. The spotter will be working for driver Christian Lundgaard this Sunday at the Indy 500. He's starting the race 18th on the grid. Guttler and the number 7 team recently celebrated their very first IndyCar Series victory this month when they won the road course race at the Brickyard. He says that's something he never imagined happening after the team came in second place 4 times in the last year. The federal government is looking at changes to labor law, and several unions are not happy. The changes, noted in a discussion paper, would designate more workplaces as essential services, timelines for collective bargaining, and could allow Ottawa to intervene earlier. Unions told the Toronto Star that the changes are being rushed without adequate consultation. A fundraising run in support of the Women and Children's Unit at the Chatham-Kent Health Alliance is fast approaching. Strong Starts for Tiny Hearts is a 5K walk run set for Sunday, May 31st. All the money raised will go to the Women and Children's Unit. Nurse Shannon Verschragen says there's some special equipment they'd like to upgrade.
2: We're looking at some more specialized neonatal equipment that needs some upgrading, some labor and delivery tools, positioning aids, that sort of thing.
1: The run will take place at Mud Creek Trail in Chatham. In sports, the Vegas Golden Knights held off the Colorado Avalanche 4-2 to take Game 1 of the NHL's Western Conference Final. That's the Avs' first home loss of the playoffs. The Montreal Victoires are PWHL champions. They shut out Ottawa 4-0 to win that series in 4 games. Marie-Philippe Poulin was named the MVP of the playoffs. Treya Savage struck out 8 over 6 shutout innings as the Toronto Blue Jays edged the New York Yankees 2-1. The Detroit Tigers dropped their 5th straight game as they fell 3-2 in 10 innings to Cleveland. Canadian Shea Gilgeous-Alexander scored 30 points as the Oklahoma City Thunder beat San Antonio 122-113. It ties the NBA's Western Conference Final up at 1. And in the WNBA, Chatham's Bridget Carlton had 16 points, but the Portland Fire lost 90-73 to Indiana. Now the forecast. It'll be sunny today with a high of 17. Clear skies tonight, but windy with a low of 6. And then sunny to start tomorrow, but becoming cloudy in the afternoon and windy with a high of 19. Right now it's 5 Celsius. I'm Cheryl Johnstone. For more on these and other stories, visit cknewstoday.ca.
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0: Chatham Kent's Big Country 91.3. Good morning, it's Dave and Cheryl, joined by Caitlin this morning, the executive director with regards to Retrofest. Good morning, Caitlin.
1: Good morning. How are you guys?
0: Excellent. Thanks for joining us today. So Retrofest weekend. So for someone that's never heard about it, new to Chatham Kent, what's Retrofest all about?
1: So basically, Tecumseh Park, we have vendors, live music, and activities for the kids. And that's Friday and Saturday. And we have the car show on Saturday from 7 a.m. to 11 a.m. And we get about 400 to 500 cars out.
2: So with all the different cars that come out, is there a certain like age range for vehicles? Do they have to be so old in order to enter?
1: Yes. So we're looking for 25 years or older. So they register between 7 a.m. and 11 a.m., come up to any of the barricades, and the volunteers will direct them to the registration booth to pay their $10 and give them their parking spot for the day.
0: Now, can people register in advance?
1: No, there is no pre-registration this year.
2: So you just show up and drive right in.
1: Yep.
2: So tell us a little bit more, Caitlin, about what's going on in Tecumseh Park, because it sounds like you got lots of stuff going on, including some live music.
1: Yes, so we will have our headliners, Carson Janik, Friday night, and on Saturday we'll have Big Shiny Tunes, but we'll have music going pretty much as long as the park is open. So Friday that starts at 4 p.m. and Saturday starts at around 2 p.m., so we will have a bunch of local bands. We love supporting local. So within the park, you'll also see different organizations in there that we like supporting and working with. We'll also have the Lally Kids Zone that we always have with different activities. And we'll have that big roller rink in the middle, too.
0: All right, Caitlin, if someone's looking for more information on Retrofest weekend, where's the best spot to find that?
1: Retrofest Chatham on Facebook or downtownchatham.com.
0: All right, Caitlin, thanks for joining us today. Appreciate it.
1: Thank you so much. Bye-bye.
0: Fingers crossed for some good weather this weekend for Retrofest.
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0: All right, Caitlin, thanks for joining us today. Appreciate it.
1: 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Bye-bye.
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12: Big country weather.
13: Sunny today as we get to a high of 17. Clear, windy tonight, down to 6. Sun and cloud 19 tomorrow, then showers on Saturday with a high of 20.
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0: Chatham Kent's Big Country 91.3. Good morning, it's Dave and Cheryl. Some country music news in a moment, including Jelly Roll talking about how his weight loss has made him a better dad.
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2: Jelly Roll recently shared how his weight loss has really reshaped his entire life. He said he's gotten closer to God, closer to himself. It's made him a better father, and he's more present with his children now. He likes to coach his son's basketball team, and he feels capable of doing things that he didn't really feel capable of doing before. Because he said, when you're 550 pounds, you wonder, is there going to be a seat that's big enough for me? You definitely don't think you could coach a team and run around with them, but he says he feels physically better and is like a whole new human. Jelly's health coach also weighed in on his weight loss journey because he says that Jelly thought that he was going to actually like die in his sleep if he rolled over the wrong way.
9: And he started talking to us, describing what it was like to go through a day in the life of just being him at his weight. Like he would say, I have to sleep on my side and wedge myself in with pillows because if I roll on my back at night, I'll suffocate, I'll vomit. And he was like, you know, I never turn the radio down in the car because when I pull up to a stoplight, I can hear myself wheezing. Every morning that he would wake up, he said as soon as he would wake up, he would thank God that he didn't die that night because he felt like he was going to die every night he went to sleep.
0: He's certainly come a long way from 550 pounds for sure. Well, with the ACMs taking place this past Sunday, it got us thinking, remember that time Alan Jackson got very upset with the ACMs? The year was 1994. The Academy wanted Alan to perform his song Gone Country with a backing track. Alan, of course, does not like that kind of thing. He hated the idea, but he was contractually obligated to do it. So his way of protesting was sending out his drummer to play the song with no drumsticks. Have you ever seen that video?
2: I have seen this video. It is hilarious.
0: So the drummer was just flailing away up there, no drumsticks, playing the best pre-recorded song of his life. And you can check that out. We'll post that up on our website of, the drummer with no drumsticks. Gone Country from Alan Jackson.
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1: With an update from cknewstoday.ca, I'm Cheryl Johnstone. Officials had confirmed a tornado touchdown in the London area on Tuesday. The Northern Tornadoes Project reviewed video and radar evidence and say a funnel made contact with the ground just southeast of the city. No injuries were reported, but several trees and power lines were damaged in the storm. Officials will also inspect damage in other parts of the city to determine if it was caused by strong winds or a different tornado. Jeff Gutler is heading into this year's Indy 500 with momentum on his side. The spotter from Chatham Kent recently celebrated his first IndyCar Series victory with driver Christian Lundgaard at the famed Brickyard Road Course. Gutler said finally earning the win was especially rewarding after several runner-up finishes over the last few seasons. He'll once again be working from high above Turn 1 during Sunday's Indy 500, helping to guide the number 7 car around the track. Gutler says the team's strong practice performances have them feeling confident heading into the biggest race of the year. An Ontario resident is being tested for Ebola. The health ministry says there's no confirmed cases in Ontario, and health officials didn't say where the person was from. But CBC News says it comes days after the World Health Organization declared an Ebola outbreak in Congo and Uganda of international concern. Meanwhile, an Air France flight headed to Detroit had to divert to Montreal after the U.S. barred it, citing new restrictions for people who had recently traveled to East Africa. The passenger was assessed and then flown back to Paris. They weren't showing any symptoms, and CBC News says the plane then continued on to Detroit. A new 5K fundraising run is coming to Chatham. Strong Starts for Tiny Hearts will take place on Sunday, May 31st at Mud Creek Trail. Nurse Shannon Verschragen says all the money raised will go to the Women and Children's Unit at the Chatham-Kent Health Alliance.
2: We're raising money to be able to purchase some new equipment for our floor that's going to help us to facilitate a better birth story and NICU stay for our families.
1: The cost to register for the chip-timed event is $25, but if you raise at least $50, the fee is waived. In sports, the Vegas Golden Knights doubled up the Colorado Avalanche 4-2 to take Game 1 of the NHL's Western Conference Final. Vegas jumped out to a 3-0 lead, then held off the Avs in the third period to hand Colorado their first home loss of the playoffs. The Montreal Victoires are PWHL champions. They shut out the Ottawa Charge 4-0 to win the series in four games. Marie-Philippe Poulin had an assist and finished with 8 points in nine playoff games. She was also named the MVP of the playoffs. Canadian Shea Gilgeous-Alexander scored 30 points as the Oklahoma City Thunder beat the San Antonio Spurs 122-113 and ties the NBA's Western Conference Final up at 1. In the WNBA, Chatham's Bridget Carlton had 16 points, 3 rebounds, and 3 steals, but the Portland Fire lost 90-73 to Indiana. Trey Yesavage outpitched Cam Schittler in a marquee matchup between young aces as the Toronto Blue Jays edged the New York Yankees 2-1. Yesavage struck out 8 over 6 shutout innings after a 2-hour rain delay. The Detroit Tigers dropped their 5th straight game as they fell 3-2 in 10 innings to Cleveland. Tigers had a chance to win it in the 9th after the first 2 batters were walked, but the next 3 batters struck out. Meanwhile, Blue Jays pitcher Jose Berríos underwent a full Tommy John surgery on his right elbow. That'll sideline him for 12 to 18 months. And Toronto Raptor Colin Murray-Boyles has been named to the NBA's All-Rookie Second Team. Now the forecast. It'll be sunny today with a high of 17. Clear tonight, but windy with a low of 6. And then sunny to start tomorrow, but becoming cloudy in the afternoon and windy with a high of 19. Right now it's 5 Celsius. I'm Cheryl Johnstone. For more on these and other stories, visit cknewstoday.ca.
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7: I'd give anything in this world, absolutely anything, to go back to our life before the crash.
10: 5 years ago, Charlene Dryden's 14-year-old son, Scott, was severely injured and left permanently disabled by a drunk driver.
7: 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But because of the car crash, he's very, very limited. He's maxed out at about a grade 2 comprehension level. Where he is right now is where he will be for the rest of his life.
10: Something to think about from Mad Canada and this station.

0: Chatham Kent's Big Country 91.3. Good morning, it's Dave and Cheryl with The Big Breakfast. Coming up in a moment, there's some changes coming for Google. We'll run through that in a second. And also, what did you Google this week? We're going to talk about that in about an hour. So you can go and comment on our Facebook page and let us know. What did you Google? Go in your search history. Maybe give us your top three highlights. What's one of the ones that's on your list?
1: So for me, I was up in Peterborough for a girls' weekend, Peterborough area. So there's a lot of like Peterborough farmers market. And then like Googling, like we went to this place called Primitive Designs. We made a little stop in Port Hope. So it was a lot of like Googling things around the area to go and do.
0: One of the ones on my list is Survivor, because we always watch Survivor. And one of the guys got voted out recently, Ozzy. So I'd Googled Ozzy voted out of Survivor 50. I wanted to see sort of the backstory and what he thought about that. So that was one of the ones on my list. What did you Google this past week or recently? You can go and comment on our Facebook page.
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2: Some changes coming for Google. The search bar has always looked the same. Until now.
3: That's going to be changing. So for the last 25 years, the search box is, you know, that long, slender bar. That's where you type in things like, how long is chicken good for after cooking? And is permanent marker permanent? How do I remove permanent marker from skin? Well, Google says the AI shift has inspired them to overhaul the dimensions of the search bar for the first time since 2001. So the box is now going to be bigger and more interactive, so you can ask even longer questions. But you'll also be able to do things like upload photos and videos, ask questions using your voice, and even use AI mode, including particular different AI models and agents.
2: Now, people can also ask follow-up questions with a chat bot in Google's main search engine and main page, because we don't talk to enough bots now. The world's just becoming robots and AI, I think.
3: Yeah, well, Google says, no, we're not really forcing AI on anyone. It's for straightforward stuff. It'll still work as a classic Google search, as it always has. But have you noticed, though, it gives you, like, an AI summary up at the top?
2: Mm-hmm.
3: And well, I don't think you can turn that off anymore.
2: Yeah,
3: you
2: pushing that up
3: to.
2: There. They say they don't want to alienate people who just want the same Google search they've always used. But, I mean, AI is built into its core now. So isn't that kind of what is coming anyway? I mean, is it inevitable, right? We were just talking about this off the air, and I said, you know, sometimes with the whole AI thing, it makes me think of, if you ever watch Star Trek Next Generation, and they run into these aliens called the Borgs, and they were like part human sort of thing, part, you know, like skin and stuff, but mm-hmm. also machine. And one of their big lines was, resistance is futile. You will be assimilated.
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Chatham Kent's Big Country 91.3. It's the Big Breakfast with Dave and Cheryl, and your chance to win a $10 gift card to Flapjacks is coming up. The question today is this: what everyday item was found to have more bacteria than a toilet seat? 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That's today's Big IQ.

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1: You could get that $10 gift card to Flapjacks. Hi, what do you think it is?
5: Good morning.
1: What's your guess?
5: Gym equipment?
1: No, not the gym equipment. That's probably a good one, though, but I hope most people are trying to wipe it down.
2: Hi, CFCO. Do you have a guess?
6: Yeah, kitchen sponge.
1: No, not the sponge. So we're down to either a smartphone screen or a steering wheel. What everyday item was found to have more bacteria than a toilet seat?
2: Hi, do you have a guess? Oh, they were going to say kitchen sponge as well, maybe.
1: Hi, what do you think it is?
7: Is it a phone?
1: Yeah, the smartphone screen is what it is.
2: Great nice. Job. What's your name?
7: Nancy.
2: And Nancy, us talking about that, are you going to go wipe down your screen now on your phone?
7: Most times, yeah.
1: Oh, yeah. And don't do it. I saw one time at an airport sitting across from people. You know, you're waiting for your flight. I saw this guy. And he was on his phone. Mm-hmm. But then he put his fingers in his mouth and was cleaning off his phone with his fingers. And you wonder why there's so many germs on your screen. Use your shirt, if nothing else.
2: That's
1: right.
2: Shirt, pants. But, like, I guess every once in a while I need to grab one of those, like, Lysol wipes.
1: Not a bad idea. I know they have the specialty ones, too, you can get for your phones. Hang on 1 second for us, Nancy, our winner today with the Big IQ.
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1: With an update from cknewstoday.ca, I'm Cheryl Johnstone. It's now confirmed that there was a tornado in the London area on Tuesday evening. The Northern Tornadoes Project says the tornado touched down southwest of the city after they reviewed video and radar evidence. A survey team also visited the site, and officials will be inspecting damage in some other parts of the city to determine if it was caused by strong winds or a different tornado. Chatham Kent's Jeff Gottler is gearing up for a busy weekend at Indianapolis Motor Speedway. The spotter will be working for driver Christian Lundgaard this Sunday at the Indy 500. He's starting 18th on the grid. Gottler and the number 7 team recently celebrated their first IndyCar Series victory when they won the road course race at the Brickyard earlier this month. He says that's something he never imagined happening after the team came in second place 4 times in the last few seasons. The federal government is looking at changes to labor law, and several unions are not happy. The changes, which are noted in a discussion paper, would designate more workplaces as essential services, institute timelines for collective bargaining, and could allow Ottawa to intervene earlier. Unions told the Toronto Star that the changes are being rushed without adequate consultation. A fundraising run in support of the Women and Children's Unit at the Chatham-Kent Health Alliance is fast approaching. Strong Starts for Tiny Hearts is a 5K walk-run set off for Sunday, May 31st. All the money raised will go to the Women and Children's Unit, and nurse Shannon Verschragen says there's some equipment they would like to upgrade.
2: We're looking at some more specialized neonatal equipment that needs some upgrading, some labor and delivery tools, positioning aids, that sort of thing.
1: The run will take place at Mud Creek Trail in Chatham. In sports, the Vegas Golden Knights held off the Colorado Avalanche 4-2 to take Game 1 of the NHL's Western Conference Final. That's Avs' first home loss of the playoffs. The Montreal Victoire are PWHL champions. They shut out the Ottawa Charge 4-0 to win the series in 4 games. Marie-Philippe Poulin was named the MVP of the playoffs. Treya Savage struck out 8 over 6 shutout innings as the Toronto Blue Jays edged the New York Yankees 2-1. The Detroit Tigers dropped their 5th straight game as they fell 3-2 in 10 innings to Cleveland. Canadian Shea Gilgeous-Alexander scored 30 points as Oklahoma City beat San Antonio 122-113. That ties the NBA's Western Conference Final up at 1. And in the WNBA, Chatham's Bridget Carlton had 16 points, 3 rebounds, and 3 steals, but the Portland Fire lost 90-73 to Indiana. Now the forecast. It'll be sunny today with a high of 17. Clear tonight, but windy with a low of 6. And then sunny to start tomorrow, but becoming cloudy in the afternoon and windy with a high of 19. Right now it's 5 Celsius. I'm Cheryl Johnstone. For more on these and other stories, visit cknewstoday.ca.
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1: Josh Ross is coming into Caesars of Windsor on Saturday, November 14th. Now, that is the new date for the show. It was originally supposed to be, I believe, sometime in September. He's had to push it back because I believe he is opening up for Dan and Shay on their tour now.
2: Nice.
1: So Josh's solo tour has been pushed back, but it will be coming into Caesars of Windsor in November. And we've got tickets to give away right now.
2: All you have to do is grab your phone and text BIG to the Wattuck Fuel studio line, 519-351-6300. That's it. Text that. You could be a winner. And we'll make that announcement in about 10 minutes.
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5: Big Country weather.
6: Sunny today as we get to a high of 17. Clear, windy tonight down to 6. Sun and cloud 19 tomorrow, then showers on Saturday with a high of 20.
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0: home is where the heart is. And the heart is right here on the northern side of the border. 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

0: Hello.
1: Hi, good morning. Is this Kelly?
0: Yes, it is.
1: You're going to see Josh Ross at Caesars Windsor.
0: Yes.
2: Congratulations. It's Dave and Cheryl at Big Country.
0: Thank you.
2: So,
0: I've been trying. This is me.
2: Well, you know what? You got a clear calendar for Saturday, November 14th, and it's a Saturday night, so you can stay up past your bedtime.
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0: I don't know yet.
1: Ooh, the possibilities are endless. Hang on 1 second for us, Kelly, our latest winner. Don't forget, too, Mike will give away another pair tomorrow, plus we've got a bonus pair.
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10: The Big Buzz.
1: People are dealing with pothole issues everywhere. I was up in Timmins, Northern Ontario, and there were massive potholes all over the place. Well, check this out. A truck was sent to repair some rural potholes in the UK. It became trapped in one of the potholes it was meant to fix.
2: The vehicle is now sitting at this really steep 45-degree angle, attracting visitors from all around to photograph it. The local council acknowledged the incident, noting the peat-based road had experienced some significant movement and rutting.
1: Yeah, I'd say so.
2: You think? They said recent storm damage and the freeze-thaw cycles as the contributing factors for deteriorating the road.
1: And sounds like there was like a little bit of a sinkhole underneath.
2: Mm.
1: And then I guess when the truck went to go and fix it with, you know, a load of asphalt on the back.
2: Yeah, trying to get close to it. And
1: boom.
2: Oh, wait, this is way bigger than we realized.
1: Well, sometimes we talk about, you know, humans, kids, people that are heroes. Sometimes it's animals.
2: And in this case, it was two goats that saved their owner's life after a tornado buried this family beneath debris out in Oklahoma. Rescuers arrived and they noticed the goats were standing on top of this pile of rubble. And that's when they realized the family was down below.
11: There was glass shattering. We could hear bricks falling. And our cellar door dented in. And we just knew that it was bricks that had fallen from the wall. But I looked into our backyard and saw both of our goats, Percy and Penny, and was very overwhelmed that they survived. And he says, when we came around the back of the house, your goats were standing on the pile of bricks. And we were pretty sure that's probably where the cellar was.
1: All right, so from hero goats to drunken deer. French authorities are alerting motorists about drunk deer creating road hazards after consuming fermented fruits.
2: Police actually had to share some footage on social media showing the deer behaving pretty erratically, running in circles after apparently eating the fermented fruit. They stated not all road users are sober. So apparently they got drunk because they were eating these buds, fermented fruit, and other decaying plants, which resulted in some totally unpredictable behavior.
1: Police advise caution, noting if Bambi overindulges, it might not be the time to drive like you own the road. So slow down. Drunken deer are everywhere.
2: You never know where deer are going to move anyway, like, let alone a drug deer.
1: All right, so now we've got a third animal story. So from goats to deer to frogs.
2: An Australian couple found a frog in their lettuce that they purchased at a grocery store. They estimate it traveled across the country from eastern Australia. And they said the lettuce, it had ventilation holes, and that's how the frog was able to live.
9: Honestly, so much feedback about it being AI. I feel like it's actually wild, the fact that we barely know how to use our phones, so I don't think we even could put something like that together.
10: Yeah, he was just chilling in the bag. I think he was having a hell of a time, really, but yeah. Lucky the bag had a few holes in it, and he had plenty of pastures to graze on, so yeah, no, he was enjoying it.
1: So they've named him Greg. And he was released at a local dam along with the lettuce. By the way, the store, I love this store name, is Woolworths. Remember Woolworths in North America? It's a grocery store chain in Australia. I looked it up. I was like, it's not the same Woolworths, right? Did it start? No, it's completely different. I don't know if it was an offshoot of the original brand at one point.
2: Maybe the same name from like family, you know, how there's like family names, right? I wonder if they went to Australia and started this. Yeah, a grocery store there.
1: Well, Woolworths turned into Woolco.
2: I was going to say Woolco. I remember Woolco.
1: Yeah, and then eventually, I believe Walmart.
2: Walmart bought it
1: out. All right, a little bit closer to home, Community Living Chatham Kent is doing a pizza day today.
2: It's their day at Boston Pizza. So that means 10% of all food sales at Boston Pizza today in Chatham will be donated back to Community Living Chatham Kent. And this is for dine-in or takeout only.
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1: With an update from cknewstoday.ca, I'm Cheryl Johnstone. The Northern Tornadoes Project confirms a tornado touchdown in the London area on Tuesday. Officials say a funnel made contact with the ground just southeast of the city after they reviewed video and radar evidence. A survey team will visit the site to see the damage in person. No injuries were reported, but several trees and power lines were damaged in the storm. A dream come true for Chatham Kent's Jeff Guttler. The spotter for IndyCar driver Christian Lundgaard celebrated the team's first series win earlier this month when they took the checkered flag on the road course at Indianapolis Motor Speedway. Guttler says the closing laps felt endless as the team protected its lead. Now their attention turns to the Indy 500 this Sunday. Guttler will be above turn one during the 110th running of the race. Lundgaard qualified 18th, but Guttler says the team has made some major improvements throughout practice and qualifying. An Ontario resident is being tested for Ebola. The health ministry says there's no confirmed cases in Ontario, and health officials didn't say where the person was from exactly. But CBC News says it comes just days after the World Health Organization declared an Ebola outbreak in Congo and Uganda. Meanwhile, an Air France flight that was headed for Detroit had to divert to Montreal after the U.S. barred it, citing new restrictions for people who had recently traveled to East Africa. A passenger was assessed and then flown back to Paris. They weren't showing any symptoms, and CBC News says the plane then continued on to Detroit. A new fundraiser in support of the Women and Children's Unit at the Chatham Kent Health Alliance is coming up. Strong Starts for Tiny Hearts, a 5K walk-run, will take place on Sunday, May 31st at Mud Creek Trail in Chatham. Kristen Fife says a manager at the hospital approached a few of the nurses with the idea.
2: It's a good way to bring the community together and promote physical activity. We started circling the idea with some of the staff on the floor, and it started to gain momentum, and here we are.
1: All the money raised will be used to help purchase new equipment for the children and women and children's unit. The final episode of The Late Show with Stephen Colbert airs tonight. Will you be watching? You can let us know in our CK News Today question of the day on our website. In sports, the Vegas Golden Knights doubled up the Colorado Avalanche 4-2 to take Game 1 of the NHL's Western Conference Final. Vegas jumped out to a 3-0 lead, then held off the Avs in the third period to hand Colorado their first home loss of the playoffs. The Montreal Victoires are PWHL champions. They shut out the Ottawa Charge 4-0 to win the series in four games. Marie-Philippe Poulin had an assist to finish with 8 points in 9 playoff games and was named the MVP. Canadian Shea Gilgeous-Alexander scored 30 points as the Oklahoma City Thunder beat the San Antonio Spurs 122-113. That ties the NBA's Western Conference Final up at 1. In the WNBA, Chatham's Bridget Carlton had 16 points, 3 rebounds, and 3 steals, but the Portland Fire lost 90-73 to Indiana. Treya Savage outpitched Cam Schittler in a marquee matchup between young aces as the Toronto Blue Jays got by the New York Yankees 2-1. Savage struck out 8 over 6 shutout innings after a 2-hour rain delay. The Detroit Tigers dropped their fifth straight game as they fell 3-2 in 10 innings to Cleveland. Meanwhile, Blue Jays pitcher Jose Berríos underwent a full Tommy John surgery on his right elbow. That'll sideline him for 12 to 18 months. And Toronto Raptor Colin Murray-Boyles has been named to the NBA's All-Rookie Second Team. Now the forecast. It'll be sunny today with a high of 17. Clear tonight, but windy with a low of 6. And then sunny to start tomorrow, but becoming cloudy in the afternoon and windy with a high of 19. Right now it's 5 Celsius. 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

0: Chatham Kent's Big Country 91.3. Good morning, it's Dave and Cheryl. Earlier this morning, we were telling you about some changes coming to the layout and the look of Google, incorporating a lot more AI into that. Well, it just got us thinking, though. What did you Google recently? What's some of the big things that you have Googled?
1: We'll be talking about that coming up in just a minute, but you can always text us with what you had to Google on the Waddock Fuel studio line at 519-351-6300.
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0: What did you Google recently? So we're asking this question, and what's some of your top Google searches?
1: So for some reason, I woke up the other day, and I was thinking about Tim Hicks, and I was like, is he coming on tour to Chatham? So I had to Google it immediately. Tim Hicks tour. Nope, not coming to southwestern Ontario or in Chatham or Sarnia or Windsor, but he is going to be in London Music Hall on June 11th. Oh, and he has a brand new album out on Friday called Going Somewhere.
0: So what you're telling me is you had a dream about Tim Hicks.
1: No, I just woke up and for some reason I was like, Tim Hicks. And I don't know, maybe I was having a dream, didn't quite realize it. It was very confusing. And then I had to Google sawdust on wood floors back in the day. Literally just Googled this 20 minutes ago because we were talking about Woolworths.
0: In Australia.
1: Yes. And then you were reminiscing about Woolworths up in Northern Ontario when you were a kid.
0: Oh, I was very young and I remember because they had wood floors and there was something on the floors. I was like sand or something, but no, it would have been probably sawdust.
1: It was sawdust. So I was like, I remember hearing people talk about this. So I Googled it and says, yeah, sawdust was used to maintain cleanliness, absorb spills, and prevent slips in high traffic commercial spaces like butcher shops, general stores, and saloons. And I saw a bunch of people commenting, oh, yeah, like the general store in my town would do it, especially in the wintertime, because you'd be tracking in water and it would absorb it. And then you wouldn't have puddles. And then you could sweep it up at the end of the day. And then they put fresh sawdust out the next morning.
0: And so that was a recent Google search, recent for you.
1: Mm-hmm.
0: I had Googled Ozzy voted out of Survivor 50. It was a blind side, so he did not see that coming. And he left with an idol in his pocket. That's the worst thing, because he thought he was safe.
1: Oh, so he didn't, because he didn't use it.
0: Did not use it. I also Googled this. I saw something about Canadian government travel warning. It's to the Middle East. I mean, with everything going on right now in the Middle East.
1: Makes sense.
0: I also Googled fake black widow spider. And the reason I did is our daughter was house sitting while we were away.
1: Mm-hmm.
0: And she had a giant spider almost fall on her while she was doing laundry in the basement and it freaked her out. Sorry, spider lovers. Her boyfriend came to the rescue and took care of the spider. But then they sent us the photo and they were like, look at the size of this spider. It was unbelievable how big it was. And so I said, well, do a Google reverse image search. She's like, oh, yeah, I'll do that. And it came up as a fake black widow spider. But you know what it came up with when I did it? A scorpion. I'm like, I'm pretty sure I don't have a scorpion in my basement. Or at least I hope I don't.
1: I think we're out of their territory.
0: We also got a message from Amanda saying, I've got to be honest, people would laugh at my search history because it's basically how to spell words.
1: Oh, do that all the time.
0: We just did it. We were talking about the word receive.
1: I always misspell it.
0: I after E. What is it?
1: I before E, except after C.
0: So in this case, that's correct.
1: Yeah. I don't know.
0: But we had to like think about it for a second. Candace sent us a message and said, Major League Baseball scores Blue Jays.
1: Mm-hmm.
0: I said, well, at least it was good news. I mean, they're on that long rain delay and they won 2-1. Rope fish. Son is looking for a new fish for his tank. And black mulch, looking for the cheapest around. I'm sure to replace in the yard.
1: Yeah. And then Barb texted to say weather network forecast for next 2 weeks. She also had to Google the F1 schedule because I believe they're coming to Montreal soon, like next weekend maybe, or this weekend. I'm not sure. And then also recipes using miso. Probably bought some and is for one recipe. He's trying to figure out other ways to use it up.
0: I don't even know what that is.
1: Because you can get red miso, you can get white miso.
0: What do you put it in?
1: It's a lot of times used in Asian cooking.
0: See, your correct answer should have been, well, Google it, and then you'll find out.
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0: Chatham Kent's Big Country 91.3. There's Tyler Joe Miller. It's 8:21 with Dave and Cheryl. Your four random facts coming up in a moment, including something that happened after the movie Deliverance was released.
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2: 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Big Country weather.
4: Lots of sunshine today with a high of 17. Clear tonight down to 6, then sun and cloud and 19 tomorrow.
2: And now for
5: four random facts.
4: Did you know our skeletal system regenerates every decade? It's through a process called remodeling. It's a constant process where damaged bone tissue is broken down and replaced by new healthy bone tissue. I think, though, when it comes to my knees, my contractors have gone on strike because I need some remodeling done.
6: or they need to speed up a little bit more?
4: Yeah, they're working to rule at this point.
6: Did you know the narwhal adds a layer to its tusk each year? And these layers can offer a lot of insight into both their age and the conditions in which they're living, like the level of pollution, temperature levels, and even their diet.
4: Incredible. Did you know this? Up until 2018, stores in Oklahoma were required to sell craft beer at room temperature. It couldn't be refrigerated.
6: You know what? I remember going to visit my sister when she went to school in Mississippi years ago, and you couldn't buy beer at cold beer in the county that the university was at. You had to drive to a different county if you wanted cold beer.
4: Because maybe they didn't want people opening them in the cars, maybe?
6: No, and so they just drive to the county line and then get the cold beer and then drink it on the way back.
4: And then drive.
6: And of course, that song well known thanks to Deliverance, which was released in 1972. And after the film came out, tourism became the main source of income in that county down in Georgia where they filmed the movie. And Burt Reynolds loved doing his stunts in the film so much, including a famous one where he went over a huge waterfall in a canoe, and he talked about it to Johnny Carson.
7: They had the waterfall there, and they sent the dummy over.
8: How big a drop was it?
7: 70 feet. And I saw the dummy go over, and I said to the director, "That looks like a dummy." And the director, having seen me do all these tremendous physical things,
8: yes,
7: like throw up in the morning, he said, "You want to go over the waterfall?" I said, "Of course." He said, "Are you ready?" Water just came roaring down. So I went over the waterfall, but I hit a rock at the bottom of the waterfall. Cracked the tailbone. 40 minutes later, dropped out.
8: You must have had some great footage, though. What did it look like?
7: Looked just exactly like a dummy.
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0: Lots of sunshine today as we get to 17. Right now, it's 7.
1: With an update from cknewstoday.ca, I'm Cheryl Johnstone. It's now confirmed there was a tornado in the London area on Tuesday evening. The Northern Tornadoes Project says the tornado touched down southwest of the city after they reviewed video and radar evidence. A survey team also visited the site, and officials will inspect damage in some other parts of London to determine if it was caused by strong winds or a different tornado. Chatham Kent's Jeff Guttler is gearing up for a busy weekend at Indianapolis Motor Speedway. A spotter will be working for driver Christian Lundgaard this Sunday at the Indy 500. He'll be starting 18th on the grid. Guttler and the number 7 team recently celebrated their first IndyCar Series victory this month when they won the road course race at the Brickyard. He says that's something he never imagined happening after the team came in second place 4 times over the past season. The federal government is looking at changes to labor law, and several unions are not happy about it. The changes, which are noted in a discussion paper, would designate more workplaces as essential services, institute timelines for collective bargaining, and could allow Ottawa to intervene earlier. Unions told the Toronto Star that the changes are being rushed without adequate consultation. A fundraising run in support of the Women and Children's Unit at the Chatham Kent Health Alliance is fast approaching. Strong Starts for Tiny Hearts is a 5K walk run on Sunday, May 31st. Nurse Shannon Verschragen says all of the money raised will be used to help upgrade some equipment in the unit.
2: We're looking at some more specialized neonatal equipment that needs some upgrading, some labor and delivery tools, positioning aids, that sort of thing.
1: That run will take place at Mud Creek Trail in Chatham. In sports, the Vegas Golden Knights held off the Colorado Avalanche 4-2 to take Game 1 of the NHL's Western Conference Final as the Avs' first home loss of the playoffs. The Montreal Victoires are PWHL champions. They shut out the Ottawa Charge 4-0 to win the series in 4 games. Marie-Philippe Poulin was named the MVP of the playoffs. Treya Savage struck out 8 over 6 shutout innings as the Toronto Blue Jays edged the New York Yankees 2-1. The Detroit Tigers dropped their 5th straight game as they fell 3-2 in 10 innings to Cleveland. Canadian Shea Gilgeous-Alexander scored 30 points as Oklahoma City beat San Antonio 122-113. That ties the NBA's Western Conference Final up at 1. And in the WNBA, Chatham's Bridget Carlton had 16 points, 3 rebounds, and 3 steals, but the Portland Fire lost 90-73 to Indiana. Now the forecast, it'll be sunny today with a high of 17. Clear skies tonight, but windy with a low of 6. And then sunny to start tomorrow, but becoming cloudy in the afternoon and windy with a high of 19. Right now it's 7 Celsius. I'm Cheryl Johnstone. For more on these and other stories, visit cknewstoday.ca.
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0: Chatham County's Big Country 91.3. It's Dave and Cheryl. Devin joining us this morning. CK Theaters. Good morning.
1: Good morning.
0: Good to see you. You got a busy weekend of shows, so let's get right into it.
1: Yeah, starting tonight. So if you have nothing to do tonight, you want to head over to the Capitol Theater at...
0: We're just going to switch you right now.
2: How about this one?
0: Oh, yeah.
2: Oh, that's so much better.
0: Oh, very deep tone there.
2: So, if you have nothing to do tonight, head over to the Capitol Theater for 7 o'clock. We have the Ultimate Pink Floyd UK Experience, so you don't want to miss that. They actually came in yesterday to set up, and it's such a cool show to look at and hear. So, that's how you start your weekend. And then Friday, we have a doubleheader. So we have the Roy Orbison Experience at the Kiwanis Theater at 7:30. And then the Kenny Rogers and Dolly Parton tribute at the Capitol.
3: And then I see also, too, there's a Highwaymen tribute show coming in, too.
2: Yeah, so to do your Retrofest weekend, the Forever Highwaymen Live is at the Kiwanis on Saturday night. Yes.
0: So lots of things going on over the next little while with the theater to keep you busy as you get ready to announce the next season.
2: And if you're around on Retrofest, just walking around, we'll actually be selling concessions outside of the Capitol. So if you're like, you know, I'm really thirsty or want some popcorn, we will have that available.
0: Oh, theater popcorn, too.
2: Theater popcorn, walking around looking for cars.
3: Extra special. So... where can people go to get tickets for any of these shows that we've been talking about?
2: So you can always go to either the cktickets.com website to go direct or go to the theater website, which is cktheaters.ca, and you'll see all the shows for the Capitol, Kiwanis, and all the movies.
0: All right. Always good to see you, Devin. Thanks for coming in. Appreciate it.
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11: Big Country weather.
0: Sunny today as we get to a high of 17. Clear, windy tonight down to 6. Sun and cloud 19 tomorrow, then showers on Saturday with a high of 20.
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0: Chatham Kent's Big Country 91.3. It's a Big Breakfast with Dave and Cheryl. Some country music news coming up in a moment, including Jelly Roll saying his weight loss has made him a better dad, and the time that Alan Jackson protested at the ACMs.
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10: Jelly Roll recently shared how his weight loss has really reshaped his entire life. He said he's gotten closer to God, closer to himself. It's made him a better father, and he's more present with his children now. He likes to coach his son's basketball team, and he feels capable of doing things that he didn't really feel capable of doing before. Because he said, when you're 550 pounds, you wonder, is there going to be a seat that's big enough for me? You definitely don't think you could coach a team and run around with them, but he says he feels physically better and is like a whole new human. Jelly's health coach also weighed in on his weight loss journey because he says that Jelly thought that he was going to actually like die in his sleep if he rolled over the wrong way.
11: And he started talking to us, describing what it was like to go through a day in the life of just being him at his weight. Like he would say, I have to sleep on my side and wedge myself in with pillows because if I roll on my back at night, I'll suffocate, I'll vomit. And he was like, you know, I never turn the radio down in the car because when I pull up to a stoplight, I can hear myself wheezing. Every morning that he would wake up, he said as soon as he would wake up, he would thank God that he didn't die that night because he felt like he was going to die every night he went to sleep.
0: He's certainly come a long way from 550 pounds for sure. Well, with the ACMs taking place this past Sunday, it got us thinking, remember that time Alan Jackson got very upset with the ACMs? The year was 1994. The Academy wanted Alan to perform his song Gone Country with a backing track. Alan, of course, does not like that kind of thing. He hated the idea, but he was contractually obligated to do it. So his way of protesting was sending out his drummer to play the song with no drumsticks. Have you ever seen that video?
10: I have seen this video. It is hilarious.
0: So the drummer was just flailing away up there, no drumsticks, playing the best pre-recorded song of his life. And you can check that out. We'll post that up on our website of, the drummer with no drumsticks. Gone Country from Alan Jackson.
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1: With an update from cknewstoday.ca, I'm Cheryl Johnstone. Officials have confirmed a tornado touchdown in the London area on Tuesday evening. The Northern Tornadoes Project reviewed video and radar evidence and say a funnel made contact with the ground just southeast of the city. No injuries were reported, but several trees and power lines were damaged in the storm. Officials will also be inspecting damage in other parts of London to determine if it was caused by strong winds or a different tornado. Jeff Gutler is heading into this year's Indy 500 with some momentum on his side. The spotter from Chatham-Kent recently celebrated his first career IndyCar Series victory with driver Christian Lundgaard at the famed Brickyard Road Course. Gutler says finally earning the win was especially rewarding after several runner-up finishes over the last few seasons. He'll once again be working from high above Turn 1 during this Sunday's Indy 500 as he helps to guide the number 7 car around the track. Gutler says the team's strong practice performances have them feeling confident heading into the biggest race this weekend. An Ontario resident is being tested for Ebola. The health ministry says there's no confirmed cases in Ontario, and health officials didn't say where the person was from exactly. But CBC News says it comes just days after the World Health Organization declared an Ebola outbreak in Congo and Uganda of international concern. Meanwhile, an Air France flight headed to Detroit had to divert to Montreal yesterday after the U.S. barred it, citing new restrictions for people who recently traveled to East Africa. A passenger was assessed and then flew back to Paris, so they weren't showing any symptoms. CBC News says the original flight then continued on to Detroit. A new 5K fundraising run is coming to Chatham. Strong Starts for Tiny Hearts will take place on Sunday, May 31st at Mud Creek Trail. Nurse Shannon Verschragen says all of the money raised will go to the Women and Children's Unit at the Chatham-Kent Health Alliance.
2: We're raising money to be able to purchase some new equipment for our floor that's going to help us to facilitate a better birth story and NICU stay for our families.
1: The cost to register for the Chip Timed event is $25, but if you raise at least $50, that fee is waived. In sports, the Vegas Golden Knights doubled up the Colorado Avalanche 4-2 to take Game 1 of the NHL's Western Conference Final. Vegas jumped out to a 3-0 lead, then held off the Avs in the third period to hand Colorado their first home loss of the playoffs. The Montreal Victoire are PWHL champions. They shut out the Ottawa Charge 4-0 to win that series in four games. Marie-Philippe Poulin had an assist to finish with 8 points in 9 playoff games and was named the MVP of the playoffs. Canadian Shea Gilgeous Alexander scored 30 points as the Oklahoma City Thunder beat the San Antonio Spurs 122-113. That ties the NBA's Western Conference Final up at 1. In the WNBA, Chatham's Bridget Carleton had 16 points, 3 rebounds, and 3 steals, but the Portland Fire lost 90-73 to Indiana. Treya Savage outpitched Cam Schittler in a marquee matchup between young aces as the Toronto Blue Jays edged the New York Yankees 2-1. Savage struck out 8 over 6 shutout innings following a 2-hour rain delay. The Detroit Tigers dropped their 5th straight game as they fell 3-2 in 10 innings to Cleveland. Tigers had a chance to win it in the bottom of the 9th after the first 2 batters were walked, but then the next 3 batters struck out. Meanwhile, Blue Jays pitcher Jose Berríos underwent full Tommy John surgery on his right elbow. That'll sideline him for the next 12 to 18 months. And Toronto Raptor Colin Murray-Boyles has been named to the NBA's All-Rookie Second Team. Now the forecast. Sunny today with a high of 17. Clear tonight, but windy with a low of 6. And then sunny to start tomorrow, but becoming cloudy in the afternoon and windy with a high of 19. Right now it's 7 Celsius. I'm Cheryl Johnstone. For more on these and other stories, visit cknewstoday.ca.
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7: Big Country weather.
8: Sunny today as we get to a high of 17. Clear, windy tonight down to 6. Sun and cloud 19 tomorrow, then showers on Saturday with a high of 20.
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0: Chatham Kent's Big Country 91.3. It's Dave and Cheryl. Thanks to Devin, he stopped by from CK Theaters. They've got a few shows coming up.
1: There's a Pink Floyd experience tonight at the Capitol. Then tomorrow, there's a Roy Orbison tribute at the Kiwanis and a Kenny and Dolly tribute at the Capitol Theater, plus a Highwaymen tribute on Saturday night at the Kiwanis Theater. So all lining up for Retrofest weekend.
0: And yes, it is Retrofest weekend, and we'll be on location. I'll be downtown for Retrofest Saturday morning starting at 9. So fingers crossed the weather holds.
1: Mm-hmm. And a big thanks to Caitlin from the Downtown Chatham BIA. She joined us this morning to talk a bit about Retrofest. 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
1: With an update from cknewstoday.ca, I'm Cheryl Johnstone. The Northern Tornadoes Project confirms a tornado did touch down in the London area on Tuesday. Officials say it made contact with the ground just southeast of the city after they reviewed video and radar evidence. A survey team will visit the site to see the damage in person and will inspect damage in other parts of London to determine if it was caused by strong winds or a different tornado. A dream come true for Chatham Kent's Jeff Gottler. The spotter for Christian Lundgaard celebrated the team's first IndyCar Series win earlier this month when they took the checkered flag on the road course at Indianapolis Motor Speedway. Now their attention turns to the Indy 500 this Sunday. Gottler will be above turn one during the 110th running of the race. Lundgaard qualified 18th, but Gottler says the team has made major improvements throughout practice and qualifying. An Ontario resident is being tested for Ebola. The health ministry says there's no confirmed cases in the province, and health officials didn't say where the person was from exactly. The CBC News says it comes just days after the World Health Organization declared an Ebola outbreak in Congo and Uganda. Meanwhile, an Air France flight that was headed to Detroit had to divert to Montreal yesterday after the U.S. barred it, citing some new restrictions for people who had recently traveled to East Africa. The passenger was assessed and flew back to Paris. They weren't showing any symptoms. CBC News says the flight then continued on to Detroit. A new fundraiser in support of the Chatham Kent Health Alliance is coming up. Strong Starts for Tiny Hearts, a 5K walk run, will take place on Sunday, May 31st at Mud Creek Trail in Chatham. All the money raised will be used to help purchase some new equipment for the Women and Children's Unit at the hospital. Now the forecast. It'll be sunny today with a high of 17. Clear tonight, but windy with a low of 6. And then sunny to start tomorrow, but becoming cloudy in the afternoon and windy with a high of 19. Right now it's 9 Celsius. I'm Cheryl Johnstone. For more on these and other stories, visit cknewstoday.ca.
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13: With an update from cknewstoday.ca, I'm Cheryl Johnstone. The Northern Tornadoes Project confirms a tornado did touch down in the London area on Tuesday. Officials say it made contact with the ground just southeast of the city after they reviewed video and radar evidence. A survey team will visit the site to see the damage in person and will inspect damage in other parts of London to determine if it was caused by strong winds or a different tornado. A dream come true for Chatham-Kent's Jeff Gottler. The spotter for Christian Lundgaard celebrated the team's first IndyCar Series win earlier this month when they took the checkered flag on the road course at Indianapolis Motor Speedway. Now their attention turns to the Indy 500 this Sunday. Gottler will be above turn one during the 110th running of the race. Lundgaard qualified 18th, but Gottler says the team has made major improvements throughout practice and qualifying. An Ontario resident is being tested for Ebola. The health ministry says there's no confirmed cases in the province, and health officials didn't say where the person was from exactly. The CBC News says it comes just days after the World Health Organization declared an Ebola outbreak in Congo and Uganda. Meanwhile, an Air France flight that was headed to Detroit had to divert to Montreal yesterday after the U.S. barred it, citing some new restrictions for people who had recently traveled to East Africa. The passenger was assessed and flew back to Paris. They weren't showing any symptoms. CBC News says the flight then continued on to Detroit. A new fundraiser in support of the Chatham Kent Health Alliance is coming up. Strong Starts for Tiny Hearts, a 5K walk run, will take place on Sunday, May 31st at Mud Creek Trail in Chatham. All the money raised will be used to help purchase some new equipment for the Women and Children's Unit at the hospital. Now the forecast. It'll be sunny today with a high of 17. Clear tonight, but windy with a low of 6. And then sunny to start tomorrow, but becoming cloudy in the afternoon and windy with a high of 19. Right now it's 9 Celsius. I'm Cheryl Johnstone. For more on these and other stories, visit cknewstoday.ca.
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2: I also Googled fake black widow spider. And the reason I did is our daughter was house sitting while we were away. Mm-hmm. And she had a giant spider almost fall on her while she was doing laundry in the basement. And it freaked her out. But then they sent us the photo. And they were like, look at the size of this spider. It was unbelievable how big it was. And so I said, well, do a Google reverse image search. She's like, oh, yeah, I'll do that. And it came up as a fake black widow spider. But you know what it came up with when I did it? A scorpion. I'm like, I'm pretty sure I don't have a scorpion in my basement. Or at least I hope I don't.
3: I think we're out of their territory.
0: 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What's happening around Chatham Kent? 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
3: Well, later on tonight, it's the final episode ever for The Late Show. The show started by David Letterman. This is also, of course, therefore, the final episode for Stephen Colbert as host of the show. As of noon today, there was no word as to who might be the final guest. He's been keeping it a secret, but we do know that it'll be an extended show. A 99-year-old woman just set the Guinness World Record for the oldest person ever to crowd surf, and it happened at Brantley Gilbert's show in Texas the other day. Brantley was given a heads up she was going to attempt it so that he could properly warn the crowd to be as gentle as they could be with a 99-year-old trying to crowd surf. As she did the crowd surfing, the crowd chanted, "Granny, Granny." Even Brantley was in awe once it happened. Ashley McBride said she once used the same tube of chapstick for 20 years because it was once given to her by Dolly Parton. That it came from Dolly meant so much to her, she'd only use it for special occasions for the next couple of decades. And finally, Kenny Chesney has tied George Strait with his 100th hit on Billboard's Country Airplay chart thanks to his new song, Carry On.
4: Carry on, who cares what the naysayers say? It's Saturday night, get carried away.
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1: With an update from cknewstoday.ca, I'm Tamara Thornton. A former leader of the Canadian Forces Snowbirds isn't a fan of the decision to stop shows for several years. Earlier this week, the federal government announced it was retiring the aircraft fleet after 63 years in the air. New planes will replace the fleet by the early 2030s. Chris Hope currently lives in Winnipeg but is from Blenheim. He says he's worried this will be the last year we'll see the Snowbirds in action.
2: This has been ongoing for over 20 some odd years that they've been trying to make a decision, and I'm afraid that once they shut them down, it may be very difficult to bring them back.
1: Hope believes the fleet does need to be replaced, but is upset a plan wasn't set up to ensure the new planes were ready once the current ones were officially retired. Canadians will once again be able to experience the country's cultural and natural attractions for free or at a reduced cost this summer. The Canada Strong Pass will be back from June 19th to September 7th. The pass, which was launched last year, has proven effective, increasing via rail ridership, visits to national parks, and attendance at both national and provincial museums and galleries. The U.S. Coast Guard had to rescue three people in Lake Erie, south of Pelee Island. Coast Guard Station Marblehead found out two people were in the water near Kelly's Island, picked them up and handed them over to paramedics on land. Then they found out a third person was in the water, too. That person had been treading water the whole time. They were rescued as well. A U.S.-bound flight was diverted to Montreal yesterday after being barred from entering the States. CBC News says the Air France flight was barred because of new restrictions for people who have recently traveled to three East African countries. That's where a deadly Ebola outbreak has taken hold. Canadian health officials determined that one passenger from the Congo was asymptomatic and was sent back to Paris. And after 11 seasons, the curtains are closing on The Late Show with Stephen Colbert. Colbert told audiences last July that CBS was axing the show at the end of his contract. While network executives say the show's cancellation was a financial decision, many believe it has something to do with the host being critical of Paramount Global and U.S. President Donald Trump. Will you be watching tonight's final episode of The Late Show with Stephen Colbert? Let us know on our daily poll at cknewstoday.ca. In sports, the last Canadian team in the NHL postseason begins its conference final run tonight. The Montreal Canadiens take on the Carolina Hurricanes in Game 1 at 8 p.m. In the NBA, play heads back to the Eastern Conference. The New York Knicks lead the Cleveland Cavaliers by one, heading into Game 2. The Toronto Tempo visit the Minnesota Lynx in the WNBA. And in Major League Baseball, the Detroit Tigers are up against the Cleveland Guardians this afternoon. Later tonight, the Toronto Blue Jays face the New York Yankees. The forecast, mainly sunny today with a high of 17. Clear skies overnight with gusty winds and a low of 6. Tomorrow looks windy with a mix of sun and cloud and a high of 19. Rain on Saturday with a high of 19. Right now, it's 12 degrees. 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
9: 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Corn futures, July up 3 at 468.5. September up 2.5 at 475. Soybean futures, July up 3.25 at 1203. August up 2.5 at 1202. Wheat futures, July down 4.5 at 656, September down 4.25 at 669.25. Live cattle futures, June down 125 at 252.02.5, August down 165 at 243.65. Feeder cattle futures, August down 680 at 358.97.5, September down 662.5 at 356. From Wanstead Farmers Cooperative, 2026 crop corn up 2 at 631. 2027 crop corn up a half at 618. 2026 crop soybeans up a half at 1534. 2027 crop soybeans up 1.5 at 1463. 2026 soft white winter wheat down 4.5 at 806. 2027 soft white winter wheat down 3.5 at 864. 2026 soft red winter wheat down 4.5 at 786. 2027 soft red winter wheat down 3.5 at 809. From Denfield Livestock Exchange on Tuesday, total number sold was 232 fed cattle, 51 cows, and 222 drop calves. Fed cattle sold very strong at $15 to $20 per hundredweight higher this week. Cull cows also traded higher. Drop calves sold fully steady at strong prices. For fed cattle, choice steers went $354 to $373, good steers $340 to $350. 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For cull cows, good beef cows went $235 to $255, top of $275. Good Holstein cows, $226 to $248, top of $266. D1 and D2 cows, $211 to $226. D3 and D4 cows, $182.50 to $211. For drop calves, started and crossbred calves went $1620 to $3210. Choice calves, $2200 to $2400. Good calves, $1500 to $2200. And plain and newborns, $225 to $1500. Ontario Pork Report CUS CME price is $91.22 US per hundredweight dressed weight. That's up 47 cents from the previous day. The 100% formula price is $227.09 per 100 kilograms dressed weight. That's up $1.07. And that is the Blackburn AgriMedia Farm Market Report.
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12: I'm Adam Bell, and this is the Farm News. The Canadian Agricultural Safety Association is reminding farm families to take extra precautions with children at home this summer as school lets out and farm activity ramps up. The group says the change in routine means more kids are around busy farmyards, machinery, and livestock, raising the risk of serious injury if clear boundaries and supervision are not in place. The association also recommends setting up designated safe play areas away from traffic and livestock, and matching farm tasks to a child's age and ability using available youth safety guidelines. More resources are available at kidsfarmsafe.ca. Rising energy costs are expected to push grocery prices higher in Ontario this summer, with analysts pointing to fuel and freight pressures tied to global shipping disruptions. Fuel prices have climbed since late February, when conflict in the Middle East disrupted shipping through the Strait of Hormuz, a key global route for oil and other commodities. Agriculture and food market analysts say grocers have largely absorbed transportation cost increases so far, but warn that pressure is building to pass those costs on to consumers. And the debate over Chinese ownership of American farmland is intensifying after President Donald Trump reversed course on a key campaign pledge to restrict foreign land purchases. Trump, who previously vowed to block Chinese nationals and companies from buying American farmland, has now defended continued ownership and expanded student visas for Chinese nationals following a recent diplomatic visit to Beijing. The shift has drawn criticism from some of Trump's own supporters, who say the move goes against his America First messaging and raises national security concerns. That's all for the farm news. For more Agabidia news and information, visit mynewstoday.ca.
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1: Now the forecast, mainly sunny today with a high of 17, clear skies overnight with gusty winds and a low of 6. Tomorrow looks windy with a mix of sun and cloud and a high of 19, rain on Saturday with a high of 19. A mix of sun and cloud on Sunday with a slight chance of showers and a high of 23, a mix of sun and cloud and a chance of rain again on Monday, the high is 25. The normals for this time of year are a high of 22 and a low of 10. Sunrise was at 6.02 a.m. Sunset is at 8.49 p.m. I'm Tamara Thornton. For more AgriMedia news and information, visit mynewstoday.ca.
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3: With an update from cknewstoday.ca, I'm Tamara Thornton. Retrofest weekend is here. Thousands of visitors will descend on downtown Chatham, and Caitlin Goo-

Lay, executive director of the Downtown Chatham BIA, says they have a lot planned. This includes live music in Tecumseh Park on Friday and Saturday, a kids' zone, a roller rink, the Miss Retrofest pageant, and a soapbox derby. Saturday's car show is open to classic cars 25 years or older. Registration costs $10. The Canada Strong Pass will be back this summer. From June 19th to September 7th, Canadians can use the pass to ride on via rail or visit national parks or museums and galleries for free or at a reduced cost. The Canada Strong Pass was introduced last year to help people explore the country in a more cost-effective way. Several unions warned that big changes to Canada's labor laws could be coming, and they might designate more workplaces as essential services. The Toronto Star says that would be in federally regulated workplaces like airlines, ports, railways, telecommunications, and banking. The changes could include new mandatory collective bargaining timelines and allow earlier intervention by Ottawa in a dispute. And a U.S.-bound flight was diverted to Montreal yesterday after being barred from entering the States. CBC News says the Air France flight was stopped because of new restrictions for people who have recently traveled to three East African countries. That's where a deadly Ebola outbreak has taken hold. Canadian health officials determined that one passenger from the Congo was asymptomatic and was sent back to Paris. The forecast, mainly sunny today with a high of 17, clear skies overnight with gusty winds and a low of 6. Tomorrow looks windy with a mix of sun and cloud and a high of 19. Right now it's 12 degrees. For more on these and other stories, go to cknewstoday.ca. 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
3: Well, later on tonight, it's the final episode ever for The Late Show. The show started by David Letterman. This is also, of course, therefore, the final episode for Stephen Colbert as host of the show. As of noon today, there was no word as to who might be the final guest. He's been keeping it a secret, but we do know that it'll be an extended show. A 99-year-old woman just set the Guinness World Record for the oldest person ever to crowd surf, and it happened at Brantley Gilbert's show in Texas the other day. Brantley was given a heads up she was going to attempt it so that he could properly warn the crowd to be as gentle as they could be with a 99-year-old trying to crowd surf. As she did the crowd surfing, the crowd chanted, "Granny, Granny." Even Brantley was in awe once it happened. Ashley McBride said she once used the same tube of chapstick for 20 years because it was once given to her by Dolly Parton. That it came from Dolly meant so much to her, she'd only use it for special occasions for the next couple of decades. And finally, Kenny Chesney has tied George Strait with his 100th hit on Billboard's country airplay chart thanks to his new song, Carry On.
4: Carry on, who cares what the naysayers say? It's Saturday night, get carried away.
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10: With an update from cknewstoday.ca, I'm Tamara Thornton. The Chatham Kent Health Alliance hopes $1 million in provincial funding will reduce lengthy CT wait times across the municipality. This morning, Chatham Kent Leamington MPP Trevor Jones announced the cash to increase operational hours and hire extra staff in CKHA's Diagnostic Imaging Department. This should ensure patients have timely access to the essential care and screenings they need. CKHA's Manager of Diagnostic Imaging says the funding will help them see more patients at night and on weekends and holidays. Discussions are also underway to add another CT scanner at CKHA in case the

0: only scanner currently in service, malfunctions. Boaters are being reminded to properly wear life jackets after three people were rescued from Lake Erie. The U.S. Coast Guard says they got a report of someone in the water south of Pelee Island on Tuesday night. When the rescue boat arrived, two people were found and rescued. After the pair were treated by paramedics on land, the Coast Guard learned of a third person in the water. A helicopter crew flew out and managed to save the third person, who had been treading water the whole time. And the U.S. has announced criminal charges against Raul Castro, Cuba's former president. In 1996, Cuba shot down two private planes flown by exiles. Castro was the defense minister at the time. The charges include murder and destruction of an airplane. The Associated Press says it comes as the Trump administration pressures the island's socialist government. Castro will be 95 next month. The forecast, mainly sunny today with a high of 17, clear skies overnight with gusty winds and a low of 6. Tomorrow looks windy with a mix of sun and cloud and a high of 19. Right now it's 13 degrees. For more on these and other stories, go to cknewstoday.ca.
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We are Chatham Kent's Big Country 91.3. And Toby, it is Mike. Pretty nice afternoon. Thank you for being here. And maybe a theme. Post Malone, Blake Shelton on Big Country.

hits all the way to the driveway. Just don't hit the trash can when you pull up. 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

0: 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Stick around for more of your country favorites coming up on Chatham Kent's Big Country 91.3. What's happening around Chatham-Kent? 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
12: Megan Maroney in 30 seconds. Pretty nice night ahead. We'll see clear skies. A little chilly down to 6 Celsius tomorrow. Mix of sun and cloud. Maybe some rain later in the day with a high of 19. Very much a wet day. A Saturday, it appears. 19. And the chances of more showers on Sunday. High of 23. Right now, 14.
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2: 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Not only on the weekend did he win both Male Artist of the Year and Entertainer of the Year, the ACMs in Vegas, today just happens to be his birthday. Happy 39th to Cody Johnson. Is the fall. 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

is real. Neither one of us looking for three little words, unless those three words were do not disturb. Check out was supposed to be noon, but we slept until 3:00.

We are Chatham Kent's Big Country, the Rec Laws, along with Dean Brody. Big show coming to Caesars Windsor later on this fall in November. CaesarsWindsor.com. It's Mike with Luke Combs' new one, We Buy You on Big Country.

We are Chatham Kent's Big Country. Congrats if you won tickets on us so far this week to see Josh Ross, Caesars Windsor in the fall, November 14th. One more chance coming up on this show tomorrow, and a bonus chance to win at BigCountry913.com. Jason Aldean.

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13: With an update from cknewstoday.ca, I'm Tamara Thornton. Lengthy wait times for CT scans across Chatham Kent could soon be a thing of the past. This morning, Chatham Kent Health Alliance received $1 million to ensure patients have timely access to the essential care and screenings they need. CKHA President and Chief Executive Officer Adam Topp says they are committed to reducing wait times because some patients are currently waiting several months for appointments. The funding should increase operational hours and hire extra staff in its diagnostic imaging department. Discussions are also underway to add another CT scanner at CKHA

0: in case the soul scanner currently in service malfunctions. It's mixed feelings for a former leader of the Canadian Forces Snowbirds. Blood of Native Chris Hope led the squadron in 2010 and 2011. He agrees that the fleet does need to be replaced after 63 years in service, but says there should have been a better plan in place. The Snowbirds are expected to be grounded after this season until new planes can replace the old ones. That's expected to take several years, something Hope says could have been avoided with better decision-making, as the plane replacement has been under discussion for decades. And Canadians will once again be able to experience the country's cultural and natural attractions for free or at reduced cost this summer. The Canada Strong Pass will be back from June 19th to September 7th. The pass, which was launched last year, has proven effective, increasing via rail ridership, visits to national parks, and attendance at both national and provincial museums and galleries. The forecast, mainly sunny today with a high of 17, clear skies overnight with gusty winds at a low of 6. Tomorrow looks windy with a mix of sun and cloud and a high of 19. Right now, it's 13 degrees. For more on these and other stories, go to cknewstoday.ca.
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5: Classic from Randy Travis in 30 seconds. Clear and cool tonight, dropping down to 6 Celsius. Tomorrow, sunshine in 19. Rain moving in late tomorrow and pretty much sticking around. A lot of rain on Saturday with a high of 19. Right now, it's 14.

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1: Well, not only is he a fantastic songwriter, an entertainer, singer, but Eric Church can deliver a heck of a commencement speech. He did just that at the University of North Carolina over the weekend. Eric compared each string of his guitar to a pillar in life. He also talked about not comparing yourself to anybody else online, and he ended the speech by singing his song, Carolina. All that and a whole lot more, that article under Country Music News now at BigCountry913.com.

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We are Chatham Kent's Bay Country 91.3, 16 Celsius right now. We'll check in with Tamara Thornton in a few minutes, cknewstoday.ca. Lengthy wait times for CT scans across CK could soon be a thing of the past. More on that story in a few minutes with Tamara. Luke Bryan on Big Country.

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0: 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The Big Breakfast.
2: I also Googled fake black widow spider. And the reason I did is our daughter was house sitting while we were away. Mm-hmm. And she had a giant spider almost fall on her while she was doing laundry in the basement. And it freaked her out. But then they sent us the photo. And they were like, look at the size of this spider. It was unbelievable how big it was. And so I said, well, do a Google reverse image search. She's like, oh, yeah, I'll do that. And it came up as a fake black widow spider. But you know what it came up with when I did it? A scorpion. I'm like, I'm pretty sure I don't have a scorpion in my basement. Or at least I hope I don't.
3: I think we're out of their territory.
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3: With an update from cknewstoday.ca, I'm Tamara Thornton. The Chatham Kent Health Alliance hopes $1 million in provincial funding will reduce lengthy CT waiting times across the municipality. This morning, Chatham Kent Leamington MPP Trevor Jones announced the cash to increase operational hours and hire extra staff in CKHA's Diagnostic Imaging Department. This should ensure patients have timely access to the essential care and screenings they need. Cynthia Stulp, CKHA's Manager of Diagnostic Imaging, says the funding will help them see more patients.
15: It will help us go later at night, and it will help us increase the hours on weekends and stat holidays.
3: Discussions are also underway to add another CT scanner at CKHA in case the only scanner currently in service malfunctions. The decision to ground the Canadian Forces Snowbirds isn't sitting well with one of the squadron's former leaders. The federal government is retiring the 63-year-old fleet after this year's run of performances, replacing it with new planes sometime in the early 2030s. Blenheim's Chris Hope led the team in 2010 and 2011. He has mixed feelings about the fleet being retired.
16: It was like my baby. I flew 5,300 hours in her. To see her go is unfortunate, but it's a reality.
3: What Hope doesn't agree with is the decision to stop shows for several years. He believes there should have been a plan to have the replacement aircraft ready as soon as the current fleet was officially retired. Hundreds of classic cars will be in downtown Chatham this weekend for Retrofest. Caitlin Goulet, Executive Director of the Downtown Chatham BIA, says the car show on Saturday is open to vehicles that are 25 years or older.
17: They register between 7 a.m. and 11 a.m., come up to any of the barricades, and the volunteers will direct them to the registration booth to pay their $10 and give them their parking spot for the day.
3: There will also be live music in Tecumseh Park on Friday and Saturday, plus a kids zone, roller rink, the Miss Retrofest pageant, and a soapbox derby. Boaters are being reminded to properly wear life jackets after three people were rescued from Lake Erie. The U.S. Coast Guard says they got a report of someone in the water south of Pelee Island on Tuesday night. When the rescue boat arrived, two people were found and rescued. After the pair were treated by paramedics on land, the Coast Guard team learned of a third person in the water. A helicopter crew flew out and managed to save the third person, who had been treading water the whole time. And several unions warn that big changes to Canada's labor laws could be coming, and they might designate more workplaces as essential services. The Toronto Star says that would be in federally regulated workplaces like airlines, ports, railways, telecommunications, and banking. The changes could include new mandatory collective bargaining timelines and allow earlier intervention by Ottawa in a dispute. The unions say there hasn't been enough consultation. In sports, the last Canadian team in the NHL postseason begins its conference final run tonight. The Montreal Canadiens take on the Carolina Hurricanes in Game 1 at 8 p.m. In the NBA, play heads back to the Eastern Conference. The New York Knicks lead the Cleveland Cavaliers by 1 heading into Game 2. The Toronto Tempo visit the Minnesota Lynx in the WNBA. And in Major League Baseball, the Detroit Tigers are up against the Cleveland Guardians this afternoon. Later tonight, the Toronto Blue Jays face the New York Yankees. The forecast, mainly sunny today with a high of 17, clear skies overnight with gusty winds and a low of 6. Tomorrow looks windy with a mix of sun and cloud and a high of 19. Right now it's 15 degrees. For more on these and other stories, go to cknewstoday.ca.
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Morgan Wallen, Rich Adam Kent's Big Country 91.3. It is Mike, and coming up in a couple of weeks, your chance for the kids to have a bit of fun on the course. The Chatham Sports Hall of Fame returning the Drive, Chip, and Putt Challenge at Maple City Country Club, 6th of June, the 4th annual event. 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If you want some more information on that, it's ChathamSportsHallOfFame.com. With Zach Bryan, this is 28. Chatham Kent's Big Country 91.3.

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13: We'll hear from Tim McGraw in 30 seconds. 8 Celsius our low later with just a few clouds. Tomorrow, sunshine in the morning, clouds in the afternoon, and rain moving in at night, high of 18. Very wet on Saturday, 19, and 23 on Sunday. Right now, 16.

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1: Josh Ross, we're Chatham Kent's Big Country, and again tomorrow on this show, we'll give you the chance to win tickets to see Josh, Caesars Windsor Coliseum stage in November. So we'll have that chance on this show tomorrow, and a bonus chance to win at BigCountry913.com. 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

0: Hi, Valley. We're Chatham Kent's Big Country 91.3 434. Did you know today, on this 21st of May, we celebrate National Waiter and Waitress Day? So if that's what you do for a vocation, we salute you today and everything that you do for us. Comedian Brian Regan, he's not a fan of restaurants, and he lets you know why.
1: I don't like dinner parties. I don't like restaurants either. One reason is I don't like mushrooms. And people say, well, what's the big deal? Just make sure you never order mushrooms. All right, let me explain the problem. There is not a food on earth that is more often put onto and into other foods without anybody ever asking than mushrooms. It's happened too many times to count.
2: Here is that chicken dinner you ordered. And you'll be happy to notice that it is smothered with mushrooms.
1: Oh, I did notice. I didn't order mushrooms. It doesn't say mushrooms on the menu.
2: You don't have to worry about that. You had nothing to do with this. We decided all by ourselves when we were in the kitchen with no input from you. We unilaterally decided to smother everything you love in life with mushrooms.
1: I don't know if I made this clear. I don't like mushrooms.
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15: With an update from cknewstoday.ca, I'm Tamara Thornton. Lengthy wait times for CT scans across Chatham Kent could soon be a thing of the past. This morning, Chatham Kent Health Alliance received $1 million to ensure patients have timely access to the essential care and screenings they need. Discussions are also underway to add another CT scanner at CKHA in case the sole scanner currently in service malfunctions. CKHA President and Chief Executive Officer Adam Topp says they are committed to reducing wait times because some patients are currently waiting several months for appointments.
16: We've got one CT that does 24,000 scans a year. If it goes down,
0: That's a lot of patients who are displaced. It's a lot of surgeries that may be canceled, stroke victims that won't get the immediate care that they need within their 45-minute window. It's a risk management issue. We need another CT here.
15: The funding should increase operational hours and hire extra staff in its diagnostic imaging department. It's mixed feelings for a former leader of the Canadian Forces, Snowbirds. Blenheim native Chris Hope led the squadron in 2010 and 2011. He agrees that the fleet does need to be replaced after 63 years in service, but says there should have been a better plan in place. The Snowbirds are expected to be grounded after this season until new planes can replace the old ones. That's expected to take several years, something Hope says could have been avoided with better decision-making, as the plane replacement has been under discussion for decades. Retrofest weekend is here. Thousands of visitors will descend on downtown Chatham, and Caitlin Goulet, executive director of the Downtown Chatham BIA, says they have a lot planned.
16: Tecumseh Park, we have vendors, live music, and activities for the kids. That's Friday and Saturday, and we have the car show on Saturday from 7 a.m. to 11 a.m., and we get about 400 to 500 cars out.
15: The car show is open to classic cars 25 years or older. Registration costs $10. The Canada Strong Pass will be back this summer from June 19th to September 7th. 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The Canada Strong Pass was introduced last year to help people explore the country in a more cost-effective way. And after 11 seasons, the curtains are closing on The Late Show with Stephen Colbert. Colbert told audiences last July that CBS was axing the show at the end of his contract. While network executives say the show's cancellation was a financial decision, many believe it has something to do with the host being critical of Paramount Global and U.S. President Donald Trump. Will you be watching tonight's final episode of The Late Show with Stephen Colbert? Let us know on our daily poll at cknewstoday.ca. In sports, the last Canadian team in the NHL postseason begins its conference final run tonight. The Montreal Canadiens take on the Carolina Hurricanes in Game 1 at 8 p.m. In the NBA, play heads back to the Eastern Conference. The New York Knicks lead the Cleveland Cavaliers by 1 heading into Game 2. The Toronto Tempo visit the Minnesota Lynx in the WNBA. And in Major League Baseball, the Cleveland Guardians have completed their sweep of the Tigers. Detroit lost 3-1 this afternoon. Tonight, the Toronto Blue Jays face the New York Yankees. The forecast, clear skies overnight with gusty winds and a low of 8. Tomorrow looks windy with a mix of sun and cloud and a high of 18. Rain on Saturday with a high of 19. Right now, it's 15 degrees. For more on these and other stories, go to cknewstoday.ca.
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16: Keith Urban in 30 seconds. Just a few clouds tonight. We'll drop down to 8 Celsius later tomorrow. Mix of sun and cloud, 18. Rain moving in tomorrow night and a very wet Saturday with a high of 19. Right now it's 16 Celsius.

He is Sully Burrows. We are Chatham Kent's Big Country 91.3 in 10 minutes. The birthday boy celebrating 39 today. Cody Johnson. Right now, Ella Langley.

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New music, Josh Stump, Johnny Walker, back to me. We are Chatham Kent's Big Country 91.3. It is Mike. Happy birthday, 39th birthday. Cody Johnson is the fall. 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

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Enjoy the weather tonight and tomorrow. Looks like a very wet weekend. 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
7: With an update from cknewstoday.ca, I'm Tamara Thornton. The Chatham-Kent Health Alliance hopes $1 million in provincial funding will reduce lengthy CT wait times across the municipality. This morning, Chatham-Kent-Leamington MPP Trevor Jones announced the cash to increase operational hours and hire extra staff in CKHA's Diagnostic Imaging Department. This should ensure patients have timely access to the essential care and screenings they need. CKHA's Manager of Diagnostic Imaging, Cynthia Stulp, says the funding will help them see more patients.
8: It will help us go later at night, and it will help us increase the hours on weekends and stat holidays.
7: Discussions are also underway to add another CT scanner at CKHA in case the only scanner currently in service malfunctions. A former leader of the Canadian Forces Snowbirds isn't a fan of the decision to stop shows for several years. Earlier this week, the federal government announced it was retiring the aircraft fleet after 63 years in the air. It's planned for new planes to replace the fleet by the early 2030s. Chris Hope currently lives in Winnipeg but is from Blenheim. He says he's worried this will be the last year we see the Snowbirds in action.
9: This has been ongoing for over 20-some-odd years that they've been trying to make a decision. And I'm afraid that once they shut them down, it may be very difficult to bring them back.
7: Hope believes the fleet does need to be replaced, but is upset a plan wasn't set up to ensure the new planes were ready once the current ones are officially retired. Retrofest weekend is here. Thousands of visitors will descend on downtown Chatham, and the executive director of the Downtown Chatham BIA says they have a lot planned. That includes live music in Tecumseh Park on Friday and Saturday, a kids' zone, a roller rink, the Miss Retrofest pageant, and a soapbox derby. Saturday's car show is open to classic cars 25 years or older. Registration costs $10. Canadians will once again be able to experience the country's cultural and natural attractions for free or at reduced cost this summer. The Canada Strong Pass will be back from June 19th to September 7th. The pass, which was launched last year, has proven effective, increasing Via Rail ridership, visits to national parks, and attendance at both national and provincial museums and galleries. And a U.S.-bound flight was diverted to Montreal yesterday after being stopped from entering the United States. CBC News says the Air France flight was barred because of new restrictions for people who have recently traveled to three East African countries. That's where a deadly Ebola outbreak has taken hold. Canadian health officials determined that one passenger from the Congo was asymptomatic and was sent back to Paris. In sports, the last Canadian team in the NHL postseason begins its conference final run tonight. The Montreal Canadiens take on the Carolina Hurricanes in Game 1 at 8 p.m. In the NBA, play heads back to the Eastern Conference. The New York Knicks lead the Cleveland Cavaliers by 1, heading into Game 2. The Toronto Tempo visit the Minnesota Lynx in the WNBA. And in Major League Baseball, the Cleveland Guardians have completed their sweep of the Tigers. Detroit lost 3-1 this afternoon. Tonight, the Toronto Blue Jays face the New York Yankees. The forecast, clear skies overnight with gusty winds and a low of 8. Tomorrow looks windy with a mix of sun and cloud and a high of 18. Rain on Saturday with a high of 19. Right now, it's 15 degrees. For more on these and other stories, go to cknewstoday.ca.
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We are Chatham Kent's Big Country 91.3. It is Mike. We'll check in with Cordell. He's got your daily scoop in a few minutes, tonight being the very last late show on CBS with Stephen Colbert. More on that coming up. And a 99-year-old crowd surfer at the Brantley Gilbert show recently. Cordell and your daily scoop in 10 minutes.

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2: Well, later on tonight, it's the final episode ever for The Late Show. The show started by David Letterman. This is also, of course, therefore, the final episode for Stephen Colbert as host of the show. As of noon today, there was no word as to who might be the final guest. He's been keeping it a secret, but we do know that it'll be an extended show. A 99-year-old woman just set the Guinness World Record for the oldest person ever to crowd surf, and it happened at Brantley Gilbert's show in Texas the other day. Brantley was given a heads up she was going to attempt it so that he could properly warn the crowd to be as gentle as they could be with a 99-year-old trying to crowd surf. As she did the crowd surfing, the crowd chanted, "Granny, Granny." Even Brantley was in awe once it happened. Ashley McBride said she once used the same tube of chapstick for 20 years because it was once given to her by Dolly Parton. That it came from Dolly meant so much to her, she'd only use it for special occasions for the next couple of decades. And finally, Kenny Chesney has tied George Strait with his 100th hit on Billboard's Country Airplay chart thanks to his new song, Carry On.
3: Carry on, who cares what the naysayers say? It's Saturday night, get carried away.
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Big Country 91.3, The Big Breakfast with Dave and Cheryl. Back tomorrow. They'll get you ready for Friday and get ready for the weekend beginning at 5:30. Bailey Zimmerman's new one. This is Chevy Silverado. Chatham Kent's Big Country. Why?

It's Ella and Riley. We're Chatham Kent's Big Country 91.3. It is Mike. Enjoy the rest of your Thursday. Let's get into the weekend together tomorrow afternoon. We will talk at 2 p.m. Coming up, the Big Breakfast with Dave and Cheryl tomorrow morning, and they will have the big question results on our website. They asked you this morning, do you always lock your bathroom door? Yes, no, or only when guests are over? Right now, no, with a large lead. And some don't even close the bathroom door. Answer tonight, BigCountry913.com. I'll leave you with Jason Aldean, Chatham Kent's Big Country.

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2: I also Googled fake black widow spider. And the reason I did is our daughter was house sitting while we were away. Mm-hmm. And she had a giant spider almost fall on her while she was doing laundry in the basement. And it freaked her out. But then they sent us the photo. And they were like, look at the size of this spider. It was unbelievable how big it was. And so I said, well, do a Google reverse image search. She's like, oh, yeah, I'll do that. And it came up as a fake black widow spider. But you know what it came up with when I did it? A scorpion. I'm like, I'm pretty sure I don't have a scorpion in my basement. Or at least I hope I don't.
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